pushing me further and further back. Like, each time there's a tug on something, I make the mistake of looking behind me. I'm always thirsty. If I think too hard, I'll lose a train of thought. It's not me, but it's me. But it's something I'm following, a shadow, a faraway shadow, the one that split into two when you're approaching a street lamp, and it makes you check. See, you did it again. You look behind you. Bad dog. Watching the bike and listening to Jillian Welch as her voice repeats times revelator. I'm watching the water make the concrete look like India ink. I used to spend so much time as a kid watching the inverse reflection. Imagine it was a problem to the inverse world. If I waited for the right moment, I could fall in. I think about my friend of a friend's brother who slipped on black ice and died. Sure flamed. My day tells me to be careful as I go home, and each time I speed up, I feel the wheels slide beneath me, and then I slow down. I'm not really an adrenaline junkie. I'd like to be. I think death, the closeness of it, a risk perhaps on the heart, accelerates as you learn to slow down time or speed it up. A second plate number feels like 60 seconds, and near-death experiences as records of individuals say that time slowed down for them, as if they had minutes, hours to contemplate what to do to meditate pain. So much of our my existence feels like I'm just trying to meditate pain. I say experts that some of those that fall in a near-death experience or a traumatic experience heard music. I flirt like a boy. I'm wearing a leather jacket and my hat is crooked to the side. I sit with my legs so far apart and you let my ego breathe. I think I need it, the shadow, to escape from

spell right. What was I saying too much? I think I'm a compulsive writer, compulsive thinker. I wouldn't even call myself a writer. There's so many that paint marks more beautiful. It makes me want to tear the sky from its curtain rod. I think I'm just nervous and I have too much to say, too much to say, too much to say. Despite the fact that I don't talk much of first impressions, I've got a lot to say. I hate time, I need time. I hate that we haven't invented a clock. It's incessant ticking, makes me want to throw up. It's weird, it's strange, you're stealing our time. Maybe I don't hate time, maybe I need time. I hate that I have to measure mark time. I hate that I like to be organized. I hate that I hate having my time wasted, but for some reason I can never roll my body from the fast lane to get to the destination. 14 to 15 minutes after I set on my way, I blame it on black time, I blame it on queer time, I blame it on wanting to resist that I want more, I want more, I want more. I hate capitalism, I hate that time, I hate that I don't have enough time, I hate that time isn't fixed. Did you know that time is still at the top of the earth and at the bottom? Fact check me or don't. Or buy a grandfather clock, and what's the point of deja vu? Sometimes I feel as if I've lived my whole life before that. At the moment, my dad, the big laugh will escape me, and one that has my real voice, the one that I use at night, and I'll point a finger into the oblivion before it sucks me up. Just like that, you'll almost hear the end of the word I was about to say before it becomes clipped into nothingness. Where was I? Oh yeah, I hate that I need more time. I'm trying to find it, I avoid my phone. It gets straight up out of bed, I don't linger from one destination to the next. I'm telling myself this will only take 5 minutes, this will only take 5 minutes, this will only take 5 minutes to do. I miss my friends, I have them, but there isn't enough time. Despite living in a mile radius from most people in my life, I rarely see anyone. It's always new, new, new, new, new, next, next, next. That's why I'm writing here, typing here. I've got to get it out. If I don't get it out, the worm will find its way down the very small hole in the top of my head, and then I'll choke. Everyone's so busy, not busy, burnt out, spread out thin. I'm starting just saying none of the things I could easily do. I feel like a hermit. I have the Jupiter planet symbol tattooed on my ring finger. I've married Zeus, that means expansion. It helps me plug when I'm attracting, compressing, glittering. I'm not mad, not really. Everyone's just trying their best. I think it builds a sadness in me because I imagine that being closer to people would make this ticking more bearable. Think about moving away. I'm moving closer to people. How close can I get? I'm not sure. I'm thankful that my roommates feel like a degree of family. Otherwise, it'd be me stuck in the room with that thing, the clock. I hate time, it makes me so self-obsessed, or capitalism. I hate the way I feel designed to be greedy, to be pressured, to not be, as Lauren Berlant has her book titled, I really want to read, to be inconvenienced by others. I so badly want to be inconvenienced, pulling my toe out from shadow, out from head, out from groin, out from spit, until the shadow can stand upright. I'm almost home now. It's been so cold lately, it seeps into my bones. Yesterday my roommates asked me if I was gonna be hot with that sweater on. Hot, hot, hot, hot, hot, hot, hot, hot. 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
1: Submit a ticket about the universe like big places.

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0: like Steve Siegel. 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I took my shit in Rosenberg and Ebra. 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I could stop, but I don't need to. 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I hit the bong, the shit look like a didgeridoo. 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
1: Can't show love when you ain't got it in you. 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I could start, but I just don't need to. 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

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Gilly, I ain't fucking rich, yeah, sap on the stairs. 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I do dirt in Berghaus. 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Still wrapped in a warm gaze. The mug shake. She slid over my legs as the car sides left in. I purse breath, perspex shields, bulletproof how I went in. I'm sentenced in this prison. With these women and they testing. In a crib like vesting. She slow dance in a mist. Pre-coming intentions. Ghost in a chamber. The right lung swollen. Behind a locker in the washroom. Razor in my throat room. Saliva in the mixture. I got a bet with a city. Said I couldn't get a fixer. Tremor in the thicker. Tumor in my bitch glare. The car door open. Hit I'm shut when I'm upstairs. Balcony rupture, paranoid book first. I was out here up north. They don't give a fuck there. There's blind water in my cup here. In this grey robe. Two women in my room. Trying to figure which face should I fuck first. Drinking all this water till I'm blind and my cup burst. I woke up in Saddleworth. Life ain't a game and I had to work. Drunk in Saddleworth.

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1: Slide downhill with no brakes.

rapid fading, failing to recall what I was missing all that time in it.

is getting colder since the end of August. Maybe it's like 26 degrees right now. And it's cloudy. Every day feels like it's about to rain, but it doesn't, or it does a bit, but not too much.

I feel like the weather for the next days is going to be very similar to this. It's going to be September, it's going to get colder, it's going to rain more, and I'm very excited for this new creative season.

I'm sharing this weather and report with the artist Elvira Del Rosio. I discovered her music a few years ago with this track titled Should

0: See you later.
1: Ha! 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Let's go!
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1: You heard?
3: DJ EQ.
1: What's the song play?

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1: What is this?
0: I mean,
1: are you serious?
0: Yeah, if you want me to. All right, yeah, yeah, yeah. Just put it under my name. DJ.
1: That was his tag? Why? How is that your tag? How? The song is over. Oh my gosh. The song is over. 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
1: Puzzle Brinks is in the building.
0: Number two.
1: I like this Hustle Brinks music. Music, music.
0: Fully custom dry female voice. Here we go, drop number three.
1: Your girlfriend's favorite DJ.
0: And that's it. Project of the

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Folks, we have two very special, very important people to introduce into this room right here. Can you please rise out of your seats for me? Please rise. 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

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And by now, the surgery is all over with, and I'm at home in my own little bed. It's Wednesday, the 23rd, and I'm by myself. And I'm wishing, and I am wishing, that you were with me and that you could hold me in your arms. I feel very lonesome right now and don't feel terribly well. And so all in all, I'm just, I just really need you right now, and I wish you were here. With any kind of luck, you'll call me on the weekend. 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

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I got a nosebleed on the flight to Miami. 160 with a chime on the backbeat. 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

0: So the other day I went to a restaurant and I ordered just a cracker and a glass of water. And the waitress said,
1: open wide.
0: No, sorry. No, but seriously, the other day I did go to a restaurant and I sat down and I was reading the menu and I was reading number 15. It was number 15. It was a Peking duck. And I was reading number 15 and I realized it was me. Number 15, Peking duck, it was me. And then I looked below number 16 and it was like a black bean noodle soup. And I realized it was me. And then I looked at number 5 and it was like a bagel or something. And it was me. And then I looked through all the numbers and it was me. And the menu itself was me. And the inks were me. And the paper were me. And I was me. And the chair I sat on, it was me. 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And the ground it lay on, it was me. And the soil, it was me. And the animals and vegetables, me. And the Taj Mahal, me. And Marilyn Monroe, me. 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And

0: somehow find myself driving again. You haven't told me where we're going.
1: I haven't. To the airport, if you don't mind.
0: The airport? Why are you leaving?
1: Not yet. Though not soon enough for some people. A death in the doctor's family makes the patients uneasy.
0: I take it you're not wearing white to reassure them.
1: I'll wear a fucking kimono if I want to.
0: So why the airport?
1: I work in the immigration department. Do you want a cigarette?
0: No.
1: I started to smoke at the hospital. Kind of stupid.
0: Look at all this traffic.

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keeps pushing me further and further back. Like, each time there's a tug on something, I make the mistake of looking behind me. I'm always thirsty. If I think too hard, I'll lose a train of thought. It's not me, but it's me. But it's something I'm following, a shadow, far away shadow, the one that splits in two when you're approaching a street lamp, and it makes you check. See, you did it again. You look behind you. Bad dog. Watching the bike and listening to Jillian Welch as her voice repeats Time's Revelator. I'm watching the water make the concrete look like India ink. I used to spend so much time as a kid watching the inverse reflection. Imagine it was a problem to the inverse room. If I waited for the right moment, I could fall in. I think about my friend, of a friend's brother who slipped on black ice and died. Sure flamed. My day tells me to be careful as I go home, and each time I speed up, I feel the wheels slide beneath me, and then I slow down. I'm not really an adrenaline junkie, I'd like to be. I think death, the closeness of it, or risk perhaps on the heart, accelerates is the only way to slow down time or speed it up. A sick and second plate number feels like 60 seconds, and near-death experiences as records of individuals saying that time slowed down for them, as if they had minutes, hours to contemplate what to do to meditate pain. So much of our, my existence feels like I'm just trying to meditate pain. I say experts that some of those that fall in a near-death experience or a traumatic experience heard music. I flirt like a boy. I'm wearing a leather jacket and my hat is crooked to the side. I sit with my legs so far apart. I need to let my ego breathe. I think I need it, the shadow, to escape.

bit mean, right? What was I saying too much? I think I'm a compulsive writer, compulsive thinker. I wouldn't even call myself a writer. There's so many that paint my more beautiful. It makes me want to tear the sky from this curtain rod. I think I'm just nervous and I have too much to say, too much to say, too much to say. Despite the fact that I don't talk much, at first impressions, I've got a lot to say. I hate time, I need time. I hate that we even invented the clock. It's incessant ticking, makes me want to throw up. It's weird, it's strange, you're stealing our time. Maybe I don't hate time, maybe I need time. I hate that I have to measure mark time. I hate that I like to be organized. I hate that I hate having my time wasted, but for some reason I can never will my body to confess and to get to the destination. 14 to 15 minutes after I set on my way, I blame it on black time, I blame it on clear time, I blame it on wanting to resist that I want more, I want more, I want more. I hate capitalism, I hate that time, I hate that I don't have enough time, I hate that time isn't fixed. Did you know that time is slower at the top of the earth than at the bottom? Fact check me or don't. Or buy a grandfather clock, and what's the point of deja vu? Sometimes I feel as if I've lived my whole life before, that at the moment my death, a big laugh will escape me, and one that has my real voice, the one that I use at night, and I'll point a finger to the oblivion before it sucks me up. Just like that, you'll almost hear the end of the word I was about to say before it becomes clipped into nothingness. Where was I? Oh yeah, I hate that I need more time. I'm trying to find it, I avoid my phone, it gets straight up out of bed. I don't linger from one destination to the next. I'm telling myself this will only take 5 minutes, this will only take 5 minutes, this will only take 5 minutes to do. I miss my friends, I have them, but there isn't enough time. Despite living in a mile radius from most people in my life, I rarely see anyone. It's always new, new, new, new, new, next, next, next. That's why I'm writing here, typing here. I've got to get it out. If I don't get it out, the worm will find its way down the very small hole in the top of my head, and then I'll choke. Everyone's so busy, not busy, burnt out, spread out thin. I'm starting just saying one of the things I could easily do. I feel like a hermit, I have the Jupiter planet symbol tattooed on my ring finger. I've married Zeus, that means expansion, it helps me fuck, but I'm attracting, compressing, glittering. I'm not mad, not really, everyone's just trying their best. I think it builds a sadness in me, because I imagine that being closer to people would make this ticking more bearable. Think about moving away, I'm moving closer to people, how close can I get? I'm not sure, I'm thankful that my roommates feel like a degree of family. Otherwise it'd be me stuck in the room with that thing, the clock. I hate time, it makes me so self-obsessed, or capitalism. I hate the way I feel designed to be greedy, to be pressured, to not be, as Lauren Berlant has her book titled, I really want to read, to be inconvenienced by others. I so badly want to be inconvenienced, pulling my toe out from shadow, out from head, out from groin, out from spit, until the shadow can stand upright. I'm almost home now. I've been so cold lately, it seeps into my bones. Yesterday my roommates asked me if I was gonna be hot with that sweater on. Hot, hot, hot, hot, hot, hot, hot, hot. No, not yet, not now. I've given up wondering or dreaming of an inverse world where I will magically fit in, or maybe feel like I belong. I so desperately imagine a homecoming that has not happened. I walk through the door, everyone claps, wide grins on their faces. Everyone's wearing a college shirt that never wrinkles, despite the fact that they've been laying down comfortable for hours. They pour me a drink and pat me back in the waist. Dad's stupid, they're scared to touch you. A single flower, my favorite flower, will be handed to me, in fact. I'll be stumbling in so much, everyone will make space for me to sit. Welcome down, my chest will feel so warm. We won't use words because they understand me, and I understand them. It'll be telepathy in a series of symbols or sounds. First boy I ever loved, I never had to talk to. Just playing.

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0: fake shit like Steve Siegel. 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
1: Can't show love when you ain't got it in you. 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I'm not giving up yet, I'm still healing. 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

0: in. 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
0: Into there. 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

0: 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Please watch over me.
1: It's not happy as it used to be.